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1: 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Everybody out there unite for peace, love, joy, and happiness. Let him in your soul this morning, brothers and sisters. Let him come on out. 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Everybody knows he's there. 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